0: 94.5. 94.5.
1: I don't see it as being unhealthy as a phenomenon, but the fact that you can go to a place and dance and identify and whatever, you know, I mean, it move, just the physical aspect of disco is a very healthy thing, you know. I don't see it as being unhealthy as a phenomenon.

0: 94.5.
1: Good morning! It's time to wake up, shake up, and put on that morning makeup for today's LMTV Good Morning Breakup.